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0: 1803.
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0: 7-4.
2: We have Highway 85, southbound at General 66, Edward George William, 9-1-4, Silver Pearl.

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1: My apologies, you had a lot of wind in the background. 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
1: Canadian 6.
0: We have an update from Engine 502 stating patient is possibly fighting with someone. It looks like it's going to be Inez and Cora.
1: Okay, I copy on that area.
0: I copy.

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1: A43.
0: Go ahead and clear out. You're good.
1: I copy.
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2: 86.
1: I'm at this intersection and I'm just seeing kids playing around.
2: I copy. 206, it looks like RP's son was having a mental breakdown, just left the house on foot. You're requesting a corresponder as well.
4: Okay, I'll be in route.
2: Copy, also think he had a corresponder attached.
5: I'm in route.
2: Corresponder on a 5.
5: You can attach me to the old, cool. And I'll be in route.
2: Thank you very much, ma'am. 1813.

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0: Northbound 85 at the 250 with Coyote Charles Ida Sam, Adam 39.
1: Uh-huh.

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2: Milliken 886.
1: I've contacted multiple people in the neighborhood. No one has seen him. I'm just going to continue to drive around. Are you heading south on County Road 23?
3: Confirm. Yeah, 420, crushing 450 East Collins Street, and I'll still be attached, contacting your party.
1: Copy. 1815.
3: Chris, I don't take one.
1: 831.
3: Can you put me in Robert? I'll be in service.
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2: Total 431, go ahead. I'll be in 8th Ave in front of Rancho Light Grade. Frank Boy Charles, Sam 14, Silver Tahoe.
3: Hey, you're working Highway 52 with Frank Paul Adam.
1: 1816?

0: Nationally, 86.1. I have people saying they saw that gentleman walking north on Ellis, kind of towards Dollar General area.
1: Copy. Call 217 as much.
2: 217.
1: I tried calling the RP back twice. There was no answer. But I did look up the phone number. It looks like he has called for the address of 381 Pony Express Trail multiple times.
2: Hey, copy. Thank you. We're out with him now.
1: 1819. 20. Line 12, dispatch status.
3: Line 12,
1: 1820.

0: 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It is for Lupton 326 wanting a phone call from a supervisor in reference to the call while 66 is on.
1: Okay.
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3: My ETA is about 25 minutes.
0: I can just contact him. They are on a Greeley TAC channel, so he's not responding to me on the radio. I copy, great.
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5: Can you repeat?
0: The co-responder has a 25-minute ETA. Well, Dick, I have a request for a supervisor on the screen. It's for Lupton 326, wanting you to call him in reference to the call you're on.
5: 217, I copy, thank you.
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0: 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Thank you, 1821.
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0: 1821. 1821.
4: I'll just call him. You can clear it out in a minute.
0: I copy, 1821. Lupton 949, dispatch status.
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0: 213. 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
0: 1822. 10949, dispatch status. NFLB in is back, 10949 on the traffic topic. 949, I copy now, 1822.

0: Arson 703, 710, copy on our traffic accident, unknown or with injury, Wells County Road 7, Highway 119.
1: 733.
0: Looks like a truck T-boned another vehicle. We're still getting further. I also have a duplicate. I'll go ahead and append in for you guys.
1: 733, I copy. Still in route code for now. Just advise on injuries.
0: I copy.
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0: 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RP is also requesting contact to see if the kids can be talked to at their school by an officer.
1: 5-0 Cop is all. Thank you.
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2: Clear the scene. They'll be in route to the PD still attached.
1: I have an additional traffic accident. Highway 119, Wilkes County Road 5, unknown if related. 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
4: 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John, Victor 24.

0: Question units on the traffic accident. Looks like fire is requesting to have PD shut down westbound lanes at Wills County Road 7.5.
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0: Negative. It looks like it's going to be that singular RP for that one. It looks like fire appended their side in.
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0: Sure, Pete.
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1: Can you log a second mail detained?
2: Copy.
0: I said, heads up, one car went around me. Okay.
2: What's your 905 dispatch status? What's your 905 dispatch status?
4: I'll be clear.
2: Can you just check? 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
5: 915.
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1: Hotel 431, go ahead.
0: Yeah, Speedway Boulevard and York Street with Adam, Ida, Adam, 4851.

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1: 565.
2: Yeah,
0: I'm 690, cut out. What was that?
1: Next, available.
0: Coffee break?
1: Yes.
0: Coffee, thank you, sir.
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0: 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Ed. Give us just if you were going to open it up, we got the cars on the road. Alright, just let me know.
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2: Winter 949 dispatch, copy on traffic accident hit and run at Main Street and 11th Street. 2 units to clear copy of the disturbance, 20186 Avenue.
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3: 582.
2: 949, I'm on the phone with the RP now. He's actually at the PD. His daughter was hit on her scooter and the driver took off.
4: Looks like RP said there were two boys trying to fight him. RP hung up, the call taker couldn't gather any more information.
0: Copy. Is the daughter still on scene?
2: It looks like that the daughter is with him at the PD.
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4: Copy, I'll try and get you back.
0: Copy, you can show me and rest the PD.
2: I got 820. Be available.
3: That's very last.
2: Copy, get you there. Well, 215 dispatch status.

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0: 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I have abandoned vehicle complaint, Locust Street, and then I'm going to show you guys advice.
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0: Can you share with us a traffic accident at the fire department station 4? Looks like they just had an email commenting that he was hit by a vehicle on New Liberty. I'm not showing any building units to that sector.
2: Doesn't look like I have any Greeley co-responders available, but I can see if North is willing to help out.
1: Happy to advise. We'll get somebody that way. That would be great. Thanks.
2: Copy.
0: Thank you, Jerry. Thanks, guys.
3: Marshall 710 dispatch.
4: Yep, 710.
3: I know you're busy, and I do apologize, but I have a meeting at the PD. May I show you guys advice?
4: Affirmative.
3: Thank you, Mike. Further 548 dispatch status.
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0: My apologies, your background?
1: From
0: Looks like Greeley is requesting you to respond all to their mental health crisis if you're available. I copy, thank you.
2: Thank you, Natasha. I'm moving to Greeley Clearance. Thank you.
0: Thank you very much, ma'am. 1837.

0: Okay, 17 is match.
1: Good.
0: Johnstown 846, copy on a cold theft at Shields. Can you advise of event inspection at the PD?
2: 846, I see you can attach me.
1: Yeah, I'm advised. 206, we'll take that one. Use clear out this hole.
0: Anything for doing? 846, I copy. It looks like it was for a lost gift card in the store and it needs to be reported stolen.
2: I copy.
0: 1859.

0: 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Could you please confirm our PSO number?
1: Confirm.

0: I'll do 17 as such. I'll do 6 as such. I'll do 17 as such.
1: Good.
0: I should advise the check while being 260 East B as in Boy Street, Unit 16. It's going to be safe to tell about mother and daughter.
1: Yeah, check 206 advised it with us.
2: This is Carson 734.
0: Carson 734. Okay, thank you, 191.
2: Do you have an ETA for it, sir?
0: Some 34, it was 25 minutes ago at 1848, so probably another 10 minutes.
2: Okay, thanks so much.
0: Okay. Channel 430, dispatch. 430. A call taker confirmed the phone number is correct, but is now stating that the RP is now stating it, no contact needed. Okay, thank you. 1902. Scene status?
2: Perfect, thank you.
0: 1902.

0: 831.
1: 3339 dispatch.
0: Bill Latash, can you show me en route to my PD with evidence?
1: Paper.
2: 561, we're off code 4, I'm sorry.
1: Copy.

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1: Dispatch 415, 399 should be out of watch. How can I help you?
0: Copy.

0: AOA, can I just have you advised? It looks like medical is en route due to a female not being able to wake up. It did add police due to
1: Reaffirm, you can show me advice. Thank you.

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1: 610, go ahead.
0: Yeah, Highway 52 and County Road 53, Edward Robert Zebra, Queen 95, red PT Cruiser.
1: I got you.

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1: Dispatch 415, we're in SoCo 4.
0: Copy. Roger 915, dispatch.
1: 915. Dispatch 551.
0: 915, my apologies. In reference to the traffic accident at Station 4, it looks like the fire department is requesting the dispatcher to get a hold of you guys to figure out if you guys have a possible ETA for them. That's everyone.
1: Myself and 544 will be contacting two vehicles both occupied of the location.
0: Copy.
1: Copy that. Give me a couple minutes, I'll give you a minute.
0: Thank you, Mike.

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0: Well, then AOA, will you go ahead and upgrade it to a suspicious and send next to available, please?
1: Copy. 86, RP is concerned that there are children going fast on e-bikes up and down Depot Drive with no helmets. No one's going to be wearing a black shirt, dark jeans.
0: 582.
2: Copy. Can you show me a advice?
1: Hey, from. Copy.
3: 564, clear of robber attachment to the left.
1: Copy.
0: This is 431, go ahead and attach me. Go to 430, please.
1: Copy.

0: Greeley 582-564 dispatch. It does look like it was possibly a typo. It says PD. They signed down. That's like could be a typo. So.
1: Confirm with EMS. 8-1, let's just stand down one more time, please.

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1: 一直。Person 710.
0: Okay.
1: There's vandalism in progress at Sagers Park, 10645 Echo Street. How do you advise?
0: Advise, I'll video soon.
1: I copy. Thank you, sir.
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1: You mean the 12,000 block County Road 49 with Caro, Edward Zebra, Henry Ida 31. It's going to be on a black Dodge.
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0: 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It's going to be on the opposite side of the street of the library.
1: 962,
0: copy, do you need a backhoe?
1: Thank you.
0: 1927.

0: 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You're at 1929.
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0: Thanks, sir. 1355, dispatch size.
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0: Can you clear me off this call, Sam? And then clear the school assignment, Sam, please. And I'm taking off the screen on ending. Have a good night.
1: You have a good night as well, sir. 1932.
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0: In regards to the unlet holding on 56th Avenue, it does look like the RP is calling back in to cancel. It looks like the parties have left. Would you like me to cancel or leave it in pending?
1: Let me look at it real quick.
0: Happy.

0: 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And then set me a second routine, please.
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0: Can you show me a route to the Humane Society with this dog?

0: provide access. And in fact, I have a long 534 dispatch status.
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0: Three
1: clubs. Ready? Just clear the subject with a warrant.
0: Ever. Really, 551 and 544 dispatch status.
2: 544, 544.
0: 1946.

0: Can you just revise the animal complaint on Wolf County Road 390 and Wolf County Road 114? Looks like a coyote is standing in the middle of the road and willing to come up to RP, unsure of its health.
1: Copy.
0: Thank you, Frederick.

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0: If you log me on special assignment, I'll be at Fire Station 1 for a bonfire. Just be advised we'll have a bonfire burning for the next couple hours.
1: 9245.

0: Control 213, do you have traffic for me?
1: Affirm, confirm you see any traffic on that selective enforcement?
0: That's negative.
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1: 4-1.
0: That's from 28.
1: I got you. Prelude 5-8.
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0: 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It looks like she has them contained at her house.
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0: Referencing the meet that 7-3-3 is on, it's going to be related to the same issue. Can you clear him off and attend it to Michael?

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0: 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You can advise County. I don't think I'll need their assistance.
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0: 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It is Curzy just letting us know they're going to be at that location. No need for assistance.
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1: 544, copy.
2: 1915.
0: Well, 224, copy on a suspicious at 1568 Wells County Road 39.
1: Beautiful.
0: Are you seeing a red semi parked on the property? Nobody's supposed to be there.
3: What is your 06 dispatch status?
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0: 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Hey, I see the suspicions that dropped. That's in my area. You want me to check it out?
1: Hey, probably. Dispatch 1417.
0: Copy, I'll be that way. Thank you.
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0: Who's that? Crazy for four.
1: Crazy for four.
0: We can go ahead and clear that call off on the county side. And then can you put my call on pending, please?
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0: 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When you're available, you're being requested over here.
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3: It's going to be I-25 southbound, Wilkner 48. It's going to be a white Audi, no plates.

0: Hey, everyone, can you generate me a call? It's very reckless. I-25 southbound, has people in the shoulder. Again, a white four-door Audi, no plates, three occupants. Southbound I-25, passing the 250. I am not in pursuit.
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0: Either one, can you pass this to Wells, Southern Agencies, and CSP, and all that, and a call is created using Crank Sam.

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0: We have a call on screen for a vehicle clear at 721 Oregon Trail, but looks you're stating that it might be near the fire station. Could be related to your wildfire.
1: Yeah, we put a little fuel on it. It's you can clear that call out.
0: Copy, 21-5.
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0: Can you show me out of my substation? Still attached. I'll be confirmed when I need.
1: Confirmed. Great. Lockwood 110 in the unit to back under disturbance at the sandbox 130.

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0: Can you show me out of my substation? Still attached. I'll be confirmed when I need.
1: Confirmed. Great. Lock 3110 in the unit to back out of disturbance at the sandbox, 100, Littleton Road 37.
2: 110, I'll be en route.
3: 115, claim me stand, I'll be in route as well.
1: 159, copy.
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1: Copy.

0: Probably when 10 units responding to the disturbance. It's going to be a male that's intoxicated. He was kicked out earlier and is now starting fights. It's going to be a white male, older, black shirt, bald, and gray hair.
1: Do I know if he's inside or outside?
0: I'll have the call taker confirm.

0: This is Johnson 831. This is in contact.
1: 831, go ahead.
0: Anyway, Southeast Hunter Road, East Lambert County Road 18, south of White Mail, block over, if you have a fence. Just walk next to the road.

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1: 96.
0: Thank you, six. It looks like you're seeing that one person is injured and it was a hit and run.
1: 96, copy. Any information on the injuries?
0: Just seeing that they are injured.
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0: 318.
3: Dispatch on the line, fine. 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
0: I copy. It looks like we do have an update with the correct rate question. It looks like all drivers are still on scene now.
3: Dispatch 1972.
0: 1972.
3: Moving route to the traffic accident with injuries.
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1: Trinity, Colorado, boy, Victor Paul, Edward, 17. 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
0: I copy.
2: 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Can you show me en route to 3320 11th Avenue, apartment 711?
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3: You're giving an adult male a courtesy ride to the Overlook Apartments, 2530 Bearberry Lane.
4: The vehicles I was out with was unrelated. I'm going to let ambulance know right now.
0: I copy. I copy 2015.

0: 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It is Eaton 311 who got a report of a student who posted a handgun stating that he hates his life 3 days ago and worried about since school is tomorrow. He is requesting contacts.
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1: 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Any mobile unit to check on Kingsburg 610 on a traffic stop, 12,000 block, Wells County Road 49, not answering status checks.
2: 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Code 4, it's loud out here.
1: I copy. Thank you, sir.
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1: 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I'm going to ask you to see dispatch status.
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1: Thank you for 4-5.
0: Can be Mama over 122 Highway 34 eastbound with Toledo 075 Young Marriott Oceans on a white Lincoln.
1: Highway 22.
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5: We have Puritan and Highway 52 with Colorado 324. Tom, Fall Tom, it's a red Subaru.
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0: I'll be code 4, clear William. 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
1: I apologize, sir. 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
1: 264.
0: Indiana 3430 on a yellow for there.
1: I apologize, you broke up after the first three.
0: Last four are going to be 4380.
1: I copy.

0: Project 547, copy on a suspicious 5351 Spalding, please.
1: 547.
0: Harvey is stating that there is a vehicle in the alley behind the address that has been running for approximately 3 hours. Vehicle appears to be unoccupied.
1: I copy. You can go ahead and show me en route, please.
0: 2028.

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1: 213.
0: You can clear that animal clean out now that DOW's been with us.
1: I got you, thank you. Two Lovely is clearing copy of theft in progress at the Walmart on 47th Avenue.
0: Dispatch 564 Prime attached to the list.
1: Lovely 115 status. Copy, I am reading this now. It does say that the party is detained in the office for theft. They just need an officer to verify her.
0: Good for you, thank you.
1: Copy, break, Roger, 547 dispatch.
0: 564, I copy. Can you start me a second to do that?
2: 547.
1: I copy, break.
2: 582.
1: RP's saying it's going to be a dark, either black or blue sedan or small SUV. It does have its lights on. Copy.
2: Copy. Thank you, ma'am.
1: Well, it's your 2029. Okay, 561 in unit team status.
0: Go for it.
1: Copy, thank you.

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4: I'm doing the unit change down by for cover. Can we see if I can get another unit?
1: Copy, break. 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
1: Roger 547, go ahead.
0: Yes, ma'am. Colorado Frank, Ocean Charles 92. If that's not an Ocean, can you try it with a zero as well, please?
1: Ephraim, would you like that air?
0: Negative. Thank you, ma'am.
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0: It looks like the two older brothers and son are harassing RP about a past incident.
1: I can't be sure, man.
0: I copy. And just for information, this has upgraded to a disturbance. Would you like a second? Disregard 532 attached.

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1: Computer, please.
0: And then Sunday Friday Dispatch. 243, RPC is that there's a male sleeping in the car at a park, sitting, looks weird, it's gonna be a white male, 40s, dark shirt and bald, in a dark Jeep Cherokee with tinted windows.
1: 34. 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
0: 2045. 34. 134, can I show you advice on the missing person, 3320 11th Avenue, apartment 736? Looks like it's a missing child, and I'm not showing anybody available.
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0: Second hearing, two units to clear and copy on the disturbance, 3408 7th Street, apartment 4.
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4: Protocol of creating grandson and leaving the change to a cold disturbance.
3: New attachment to the need that 710 is currently on, and show me on some record.
1: Eva.
0: Copy. Confirm you want that change to a cold disturbance, even though the grandson is still on scene.
4: Can you confirm with RP either if grandson is leaving or staying?
0: Grandson is currently on scene.
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6: Dispatch 307. Was that for 317 again?
7: 561. We're getting finished up here, and yeah, we'll head it up.
1: 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I am just trying to confirm the location that the tow truck driver needs to go to. 12959, 12960, dispatch. 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
0: 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Channel 432, copy on a traffic hazard, Highway 52 in Frederick Way.
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0: You're going to be on the on-ramp to Highway 34 from Highway 85. I'll be out with David Adam Tom, William Adam Young. It's going to be a black Dodge Challenger.
1: Okay.
2: This is Dodge Windsor, around 5-9.
1: What?
2: I'll be out at the lodge with a black truck, possibly involved. I'm going to be caught out of 259, Tom, Frank, Victor.
1: Copy. 564 units on scene dispatch status.
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0: Und dann hat man ja gesagt.
1: Kapperei.
0: I'm showing for a common place of the lodge, the one off of Westgate Drive 7645 in Windsor. Is that the address that you're currently at?
1: Negative. If you can look to see if you have an address for the Water Valley Golf Course, that'll work as well.
0: Copy, thank you.
2: Metro, 6 weeks. Well, you just put a note in that we're clearing the house. 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
3: Dispatch, Kingsbrook 621. My custody's been released.
0: Copy. Okay. Choose to clear and copy on a disturbance, 319 9th Avenue.

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0: Can I show you advice with this disturbance 319 9th Avenue? I have no available recommends and no one coming over.
1: Copy. Can you hear the details, please?
0: Hey, firm. It looks like it's a text to 911 reporting a domestic violence and the man is on drugs and has a bad cocaine addiction. Break. Girlfriend is pregnant, two teens in the home. Does look like it was both physical and verbal.
1: Copy that. Next, you're available, please.
0: Copy.

0: 11327 on a non-injury traffic accident, 5500 block of Highway 85 northbound. Hi, copy. Looks like it's going to be a black Jeep Cherokee versus a white GMC truck.
1: That's right, 720. Please. In the 800 block of Jeep Street. And can you show 177 on scene, please?
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0: 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I'm not getting 3800 block of Denver to validate for Evans.
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1: 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Can you update my location to Mile 242 and Highway 85 North?
2: I copy. Would you like me to just change the whole address for the call?
1: Yes.
2: I copy. 4556 units on scene. Status.
3: 4, thank you. 21
0: on scene.
3: Yes, I shall continue to fix traffic.
0: Husband 256, go ahead.
3: This is Nash, Colorado. Edward Hine on Supra, 79.
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1: 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Second is Colorado Charles Mary William, John 49.
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1: 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Did you have traffic for dispatch?
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0: It's going to be Oak and 3rd Street, Colorado, Paul, Ida, Edward, Robert, Charlie, Edward, David, Black Civic.
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3: dispatch status. 846. Okay, I'll say it. California Parkway with Colorado. Boy, Edward, Edward, Boy, Edward, Edward, Sam. On a good board.
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1: 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Copy. Firestone, can you call me at 983 traffic accident in Colorado Boulevard and Firestone Boulevard? Firestone, 723, I'll be on a 983 traffic accident in Colorado Boulevard, Firestone Boulevard.
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3: I'm fresh air from 737. I'm on scene and we're blocking all northbound lanes of the target.
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1: 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Thank you, turn on in.

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1: Firestone 733 and Firestone 734, respond on a harassment in progress at 11191 Columbine Street. Murphy is reporting that her daughter's ex-boyfriend is harassing her. Harassing her for a couple hours, trying to kill himself. Looks like it's going to be a Cody slip.
2: Can you confirm Chester is no longer in scene?
1: It looks like he's on scene in the upstairs bedroom, so he's still going to be on scene.
2: Okay, no.
1: Okay.
3: Dispatch, I was the right one.
0: 721.
3: So, Riley, the missing person, just called stepdad. He's over at North Range Crisis Center. Can you show me en route to there, please?
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1: This is Frank 544, we're close for.
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1: Can we have another unit down here for traffic control, please?
0: Even break. 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
3: It's not already. 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
0: Affirm, they were.

0: 737-710. How are you on me?
1: If we can just divert them out of the turn lane from King Super, that would be great because now the whole intersection is blocked with fire and that, yes.
0: Okay, so stop northbound, Trevor.
1: Hey, from northbound.

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1: Wait, confirm, you said Subaru Forester?
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0: Copy.
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0: it. Copy, right. 10963, still on scene, dispatch status? 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
0: 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Didn't saw a male walking around outside. 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
0: 836, RPU stating that there's a large group of high school kids. They're being loud and disrespectful to staff and wants them removed.
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0: RP is stating it is unsafe to approach them just because it's a large group of them.
1: I got it, thank you.
0: 7256.
2: 560, he's down here.
0: 7756, unit to back on a disturbance, 3666, Ponderosa Court, unit 4.
1: 256.
2: This is W2 traffic.
0: 582. 156, looks like Rumi is drunk and screaming RP to fix something.
1: Copy,
0: Ralph. Copy, I'll try to get you back.
2: Being the 1000 block of 4th Street, mail on a bike.
0: Copy, and this is traffic related. City of Albion's back, Evans 156.
1: Copy.
0: Personal 733, units on scene status. 177.
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0: You're not able to confirm code 4. Copy, thank you, 2127.
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0: If we have already quit blowing air case number.
1: Your case number is going to be 0918. Again, 0918.
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1: Can you add the information for the second harassment in progress?
0: In units, we advise medicals en route to 1544 Benjamin Drive for a 20-year-old female conscious and breathing, having sharp pain in her stomach. Here at 2130. Yes, sir. It's going to be for a male in a red Jeep that doesn't like the prices and was calling the RP names.
1: Copy. Show me that. Enough.
0: Thank you, sir. 2130. 11th Street 226. Copy on a traffic accident. Hit and run. Wolf County Road 8. Wolf County Road 29.
2: 335. You can send that to me. I'll be en route. Dispatch
0: for
2: 844.
0: For 844. 335. I copy.
2: Purpose of the traffic complaint. Can we confirm, is the suspect vehicle at turn 42 and 49?
0: It looks like the suspect vehicle is going to be a white Honda or Mazda, Accord, or Civic. Hey, sir, per the notes, it looks like they were pulled over at that intersection.
2: 335, I copy.
0: I copy. 322, I copy.
2: I copy. Can we just notify county, and I see that CSP has been advised. And you might clear me off the traffic plate.
0: I copy, 2931.
3: Yes, about G311.
0: G311. For Lipton 335 and 322, looks like the suspect vehicle is last seen west on Wells County Road 8.
2: 335,
3: I'll be off duty if you can take me off board and have a good night.
0: 2131. Have a good night as well, sir. 2131.

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3: 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You can show them. 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
2: Copy, thank you, sir. Greeley 582, dispatch.
5: Go ahead.
2: In regards to that traffic stop, would you like me to clear that or leave it pending?
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1: 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I copy.
2: 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It's one day traffic.
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3: 431.
2: 311th Avenue, Highway 34. Westmount, Colorado, David Frank Henry, X-ray 54, is going to be on a black utility pickup truck.
1: 431, RP is complaining of people flying through the area. As concerned, 12 to 13 dispatch, I'll be on it, and welcome to holding 611 4th Street. About the construction in the area. Hi, copy, 2145.
3: Okay, tell me on the mic, please.
2: 213.
1: Hi, copy. It looks like it's a bear hanging in the area. It's a young black bear. It's considered dangerous. It's not confined. It was in RP's front yard, but they no longer see it as a troubled self.
4: Copy. Could be my DOW. I think this is the same one that's been around for a while.
1: Copy. Person needs to be advised. We have a failure to heal from Longmont break. It's going to be a motorcycle. Unknown color. Rider was wearing a black sweatshirt, gray jeans. I was eluding officers. Last seen headed eastbound Highway 119 at World County Road 3.5.
5: 710 advised.
1: 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Rider 556, units on scene status.
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0: I went ahead and advised you to W reference the caller call. Did you want me to go ahead and clear it off the screen?
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1: 844.
0: 844, it looks like there's a female putting things in her purse.
1: Copy, showing up.
0: Copy, do you need to back it up?
1: Negative now. Hold up, guys.
0: Thank you, 2048. Firestone 733, 734, status.
1: Just that's crazy before.
0: Proceed for 4. Proceed for 4, guys.
1: We're still on the line with Derek.
0: That's an affirm. Look, we want 10, copy on a parking complaint, 370, Mesa Avenue.
1: Can we confirm if the suspect's still there, or if it should leave?
2: Dispatch, I'll put 115, you send that to me.
0: Looks like we just got a new Procure question that speaks to the caller, that they're on scene, I'll confirm further.
1: Copy, thank you.
0: Copy, 2149. 115, I copy. It looks like it's going to be for a gold or brown Chevy SUV and a white Jeep SUV. Looks like they're going to be parked at the edge of the driveway on both sides, and they have not moved for a while.
2: Okay, copy. I'll be now.
0: 2149. Alt unit, I've seen you key up multiple times. Are you code 4? Alt unit, dispatch.
3: 206, is it coming from my radio? Because this guy has a touch it.
0: Possibly, it's just showing an alt and then several different numbers.
3: Okay.
0: Copy, right? Alt 202 dispatch.

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1: Two zero six.
0: I'm not getting 202 to answer. I'm going to give him a phone call if you could start heading that way, or if you're just advised of it.
1: I'm sure he's good for it. He's at the fire department doing a bonfire activity that's now closed, so I'm sure he's good for it. I'm currently on that circle van.
0: 150.
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0: Being 11,000 block of 49 with Boy David X-ray, John 43, dark SUV.
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1: Falcon Line 15, go ahead.
0: Going to be Highway 85 northbound at the 251 on Colorado Ocean Trails, Nora, 258 on a gray 4150.
1: Okay, copy.
0: Just back up to 256 traffic.
1: Up in 256, go ahead.
0: I'm on level 1049, Colorado, Queen Victor Edward, 027, might be an Ocean 27, Black Dodge.
1: I do apologize. Confirm your cross was 49.
0: Control at 49 and 22.
1: I copy. Thank you, sir.
0: This is Fireson 741.
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0: Firestone 710, dispatch.
1: 710.
0: Yes, sir. Looks like County handled that harassment at the Comfort Suites. They put a note in line 13. Do you want me to go ahead and clear that off or leave it open for now?
1: Affirm, I read it. Thank you, County, and go ahead and clear it.
0: I copy. Thank you, sir. 2200.

0: All right, Zoom just says thank you so much for your resistance.
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2: 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Lapa 915, status.
1: Kevin, Highway 34, 1049, with, hello, David Seabrook, Young, Mary 908, Black Honda, CRV.
2: 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Flatville 915, dispatch status.
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2: Sorry, 566. 566 in units back, it looks like it's a male yelling at people outside of the store. It's one male, unknown for their description at this point, no weapons are involved. And I did check on Flatville 915, mile marker 251, Highway 85 northbound, now answering status checks.
3: Sorry, 666.
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2: 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Thank you, sir.
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1: I'll be on the west side of the roadway and out with the mail on the road. Black Coney over can shorts.
2: 321.

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1: Mama 254, I-25 southbound with Colorado, Edward, Queen X-ray, Edward 28 on a red dot.
0: 2204.

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1: 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Firestone 734.
0: Can you show me a clear route from this call? I'll be in to watch. Have a good night. Thanks for your help.
2: Wonderful. Yeah, I'll see you.
1: 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All right, Cup.

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1: Christ, 105 dispatch. This is going to be a second adult male because I have one marked for 734.
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0: This is 4-7-7-3-4, negative from the second. It's just one adult male.
1: 3582, you've been seen status. Would you be able to assist Greeley on their mental health crisis at 1722 8th Avenue?
2: Yes, ma'am. You can attach me and show me on paper.
1: 3582 unit team status. Copy. Thank you very much, ma'am. 2211.
0: Code 4.
1: Copy.
2: You will switch your name and Greeley Clinic. I'm sorry.
1: Copy. I got you. 2211.

Please match well, please have one. 261. Please buy CSV and level 1000 that traffic complaint. Happy.

South Yen, it's just for information for a traffic complaint from County Break. Okay, Wolf Tanger of 2, Wolf Tanger of 19. LP stated that they saw a person riding a bike eastbound in the westbound lanes. The party was going to be wearing all black. Air for information at 2216.

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0: 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A copy on a suspicious at 25th Street and 8th Avenue.
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0: Project 5516 is something, status? Looks like it's going to be a male with no shirt, black shorts, throwing rocks at cars. He's going to be on 8th Avenue, and he's currently doing this.
3: Code 4, thank you.
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0: 2219. 2219.
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0: Currently, 582-553, be advised, the male is now walking northbound on 8th Avenue. He's going to be by the KFC and the McDonald's.
1: 582, copy, pull.
0: Copy. RP's also stating he's violent now.

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1: 415.
0: The parking complaint call on 6th Avenue, Unit B. They called back and stated the vehicle is left and wants to cancel the call. Would you like to clear it off?
1: Yes, please, ma'am. Thank you.
0: Copy.

0: 3524382, copy that suspicious holding at 1716 9th Street, but Dr. Johns.
1: Is that 560 traffic?
0: Go ahead, 560.
1: Have a block level to have, boy, Edward Town, Frank 94.
0: I copy. Copy this,

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1: Subject entered Big Bear Liquors. I'm standing by for cover.
0: Copy. We have your RP Lisa calling back in, saying they want to make certain that they spoke with a real deputy because it didn't come from a blocked or restricted phone number. How do you advise?
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1: Highway 5 northbound, 251 on Colorado 026, now north, David, on white, Chevy pickup.
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1: 9702, go ahead.
0: Seventh and Eastman Park out of Colorado. Edward William George, Lincoln 87.
2: Carson 734.
1: Carson 734. 2231.
2: I think Kieran's just trying to get a hold of me. I'm answering, but getting no response.
1: I copy. I'll double check with her.

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1: Okay.
0: 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It looks like looking at the logs, you didn't key up over there, so I'm not sure if it was a radio issue on our end or your end.
1: All right, you try again.
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0: Yes.

0: 8551 and 555, copy on a mental health crisis at 2101 8th Avenue, Unit Apartment 14.
1: 551.
0: 555. It looks like there's also going to be a caution for a mental health with a female. Mental health issues very anti-police per 542. RPCA of a neighbor is having a mental health crisis and is calling RP a name that isn't hers. There are no weapons involved.
1: 551.
0: 2236. 1972 units, Las Vegas, watch us.
1: Go for it.
0: 2337.

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0: 2238. 2 units declaring copy on harassment in progress at 3769 25th Street, unit Frank 701.
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0: 2239.

0: Northbound I-25, exit 243 with Texas, Lincoln, Tom, York, 7046, yellow car.
1: Okay.

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0: Be in the 1000 block of 16th Street with David William Charles Robert 77. It's a white Kia K5.
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0: 256. It looks like someone has RP's car key. The incident is in progress and no weapons are involved, but the suspect is on scene currently.
1: That traffic is waiting. Those vehicles passed by me while I was on my stop and looked like they left me. You can go and clear that out.
0: Okay.
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1: 551.
0: You've been clear both units. Sam off the MHC is that for your fifth and fourth system down the road.
1: L206, L222, dispatch status.
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0: Forty-seventh Avenue, 10th Street, Colorado, David, Zebra, Young, Edward, 44. It's a silver Lexus. Too long.
1: 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Hey, 570 status. 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
2: Extremely suspicious, quick trip. Detail 2530. Continue run, please. Sorry, so far, my apologies. Can we run Colorado David Robert Boyd, George 12? Should come back in a white, in Rado, possibly so on.
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0: 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Could you pre-op me an attachment 741, please?
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2: 1314. Yes, yeah. I was on now.
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0: 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Can you show me in route NKC with one adult man in custody? Beginning minus 18566, unit 37.
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3: February, can you repeat?
1: 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Will you have medical advice? Any law?
0: 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Be advised, about half a block to the north of that address.
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0: 2550. 2581
4: status. Dispatch 126 is coming for me. Attachment out of wall, please.
1: Code 4.
0: I copy. Copy, thank you.
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0: 1972, go ahead.
5: 7th and Eastman Park out of Colorado. Charles, Nora, Boy, Union, 86.
0: I got it, 2250.
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0: Good, this is 1, dispatch status.
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1: 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Take on a 430 status. 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
1: Lockley 110, go ahead.
0: East 168 and I-76 westbound. It's going to be a black motorcycle, no plates. It's saluting. You just advise Brian.
1: Hey, copy.

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2: 553, go. Bridger 556, units on scene, status.
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0: 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Keep trying. On scene NJC has insight. 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

0: Street and declaring copy on vandalism in progress at the Moxie Theater, 8002 9th Street. Five five four five five one. It looks like there are three guys behind the parking lot throwing glass bottles. It is currently in progress. No weapons are involved, and the caller is not on scene.
1: Five five four copies.
0: Copy.
1: 551.

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2: 4-15.
1: They transferred on the overdose. Would you like me to clear it?
2: Affirm, thank you.
1: Copy.
0: Yes. Summit Boulevard and Colorado Boulevard with Robert 4, Charles Edward, Tom Robert

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1: 582.
0: Five eight two in a second unit. It looks like it's going to be for a commercial burn alarm zone 503 motion, as well as another indicator where it was triggered three times.
1: 582.
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0: The 66 at County Road 30 and a half along Colorado Boy David William, Robert 23 on a gray Volkswagen.
1: I do apologize. Confirm that cross was Highway 66. I've got 911 back road.
0: County Road 30 and a half.

0: Clear 564 and units back. Copy on a disturbance at 3124 51st Avenue. Los Angeles Unit, did you have traffic for dispatch?
1: 564.
2: Negative.
0: 2322. 564 and a second unit. Looks like RP's mom and sister are fighting. It's currently in progress. No one has access to weapons and it is physical.
1: 564, copy.
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3: Dispatch, Roger 548.
1: Roger 548.
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1: 1-2 units to be advised, medical is around at the Pueblo Viejo at 4630 Royal Vista Circle. Looks like it's very first party alone, 32-year-old male, conscious and breathing, having an upper abdominal pain and is outside, air 2334. Copy.

0: 177180, it looks like RP stepped outside and made sure his door was locked and a person came out of the darkness and then threatened to kill him.
1: Sounds like a copy. We'll both get out.
0: Copy. Be advised, it looks like 2 years ago this happened before and we had a firearm that time. I don't know if they have one this time.
1: Sounds like a copy.
0: 2325?

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0: Okay. 1400 block of 13th Street with Edward Queen, Robert Lincoln 39, should be a gray hatchback.
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0: go ahead.
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0: Myself and 177 will be en route to 3500 35th Ave, Lot 122. Attempt to contact suspects. Can you notify Weld County? No need for assistance.
1: I copy 2346.
0: Yes, sir, 2547 traffic.
1: 547, go ahead.
2: Yes, sir, 524.
1: Hello.
2: We have one in custody.
3: Yes, ma'am. I'll be at the 7600 block, State Highway 52, and I'll be out with Colorado Edward Paul Young, Mary 08. And it's going to be a psycho yellow sedan.
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0: 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Seven five by six dispatch. 836 dispatch status.
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0: 2354. Can I share advice with the meet? It looks like it's just really advising that they're going to be coming into your guys' jurisdiction. 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
1: If you're on advice, you can clear it off.
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0: County Road 49 and County Road 30 with Colorado plates, boy Paul X-ray, Edward 97 on a gray.
1: 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Copy. I need 551 units.

0: Is that 12261 traffic?
1: 261.
0: Highway 119, County Road 7, Colorado, out of Lincoln, Ida, Edward, Nora, 29, on a black Honda.

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2: go ahead. 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
1: I have 2 phone numbers available. I put them in the call, they're line 5. Let me know if you need them aired. 1-0-9-7-2, go ahead.
0: That's okay, thank you for adding them.
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1: 07. Well, this is our dispatch status.
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1: 831, go ahead.
0: Colorado, David Henry, Mary, 11. We're on scene with residents.

0: 35566, copy on a stolen vehicle in progress at 2036 First Avenue, Unit 275.
1: 556.
0: Cousin took off drunk, drugged out, or if he wants to report it stolen. It's going to be a Toyota Avalon, light brown in color. Happened about 10 to 15 minutes ago. The suspect is detained and is not cooperative.
1: Copy. 553, I'll start announcing myself.
0: Copy, I'll do it. 831.
2: No, I'm going to realize it was her Roomba. We are clear, Sam.
0: I copy it. 013. What's our 972 dispatch status?
3: 24.
0: 3553 dispatch. They're breaking. Disregard.

0: 8560 dispatch.
1: You're
0: open. 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
0: I'm working for 121, Highway 34. By caller, Edward Queen Victor, David 96 on a red Jeep.
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0: 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Air 032.
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2: 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He's off duty.
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0: 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Johnson 846.
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0: Maybe 1600 block of 7th Avenue with Edward Paul Young, North 48, could be a silver screen.
1: 043.

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0: Reference mental health crisis. Are they requesting any services?
2: I'm having chat issues. Can you force log me out, please?
1: Even.
3: Not entirely sure. They wanted to know if an ambulance would be covered by Medicaid. We do have the UC Health ambulance going over there, but they've disconnected with us and aren't answering us again.
0: Copy. You can change to a meet and let it hold. That can advise.
3: 51.

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0: I'll be at the Struble Apartments. I was a male sleeping on the sidewalk.
1: Good evening, Caddy Shears. Can you pay me Barbara that let me off for tonight?
2: Hi, Copy. Have a wonderful night.
3: Confirm location for me, sir.
0: I'll be at the Struble Apartments.
3: Struble, got it. 059.

0: 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It's 555.
1: 555.
0: Please start in a second.
1: Hi, copy break. Yeah.
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1: Go ahead.
0: I'll be at the Sinclair off of 18th Street, 2nd Avenue with Edward Tom Victor, Boy 73. It's going to be a white sedan 3 on.
1: Copy.

0: City 560, unit to back. Copy on a trespass in progress, 830 16th Street, the 7-Eleven.
1: Roger, Carol.
0: I think you're in unit to back. It looks like a female standing in the front of the store and has been trespassed before. It's currently in progress, so no weapons are involved. Copy 524.
1: I didn't do a copy for all.

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1: Highway 392 and Weld County Road 33 with Edward Union Nora 283 on a white sedan.
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0: 1700 block of First Avenue with a beige Toyota Avalon, no plate.

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0: 411322. 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
4: 741.
0: That completes time call. 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
0: Firestone 705.
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0: Project 564.
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1: I'm happy.

0: Copy and is declaring copy on a burglary in progress, 2301 43rd Avenue Court. Possible weapon involved.
1: 78 PM, the cash lost.
0: Any traffic to fire for me?
2: Dispatch 564, Graham and touched at last on nearby. Dispatch 554, same traffic.
0: Copy. 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
3: Luckily, thank you.
0: 138. All units be advised, daughter sleeping downstairs. Said someone went through her window and was in her room. It looks like time lapse was about 5 minutes ago. The caller is on scene. It does look like there are no known weapons involved, but it did give a weapons, possibly.
1: 7-8.
2: 5-6-4, copy for all.
0: Oh, they're in.

0: Greeley units arrived for the burglary in progress, 2301 43rd Avenue Court. Be advised, the possible weapon involved is one that RP owns. She says she's going to go ahead and put them away before officers arrive on scene. The suspect was possibly all black clothes, white shoes, on foot, went east out of the window from the location at 139.
1: 578, call this roll.
0: 140.

0: 564. Are we still on the line with the RP?
1: That's negative.
0: Okay, thank you. We'll be in shortly.
1: Howdy.

0: units from 564 respond to the bird in progress. RP stating that she never saw a suspect leave. She just saw him jump out of the basement window. Dispatch 564, go ahead and give us a clear channel. Break. I get at least some more units to the call address. We're going to go ahead and clear this area.
1: I copy break. All units be advised, really one is clear at 0144-554.
2: 567 will be there shortly.

0: 524-564.
1: Okay.
0: Hey, do you have eyes on the hills with your drone?
1: I have an obstructed view with foliage.
0: What about the backyard area?
1: I have an obstructed view with foliage.
2: That's just 5.4, myself and 5.4. We'll be arriving here shortly.
0: Next few units arriving. I need 2 more units inside the house. Last seen location was the basement area. First, I got 570 watching the perimeter outside the house. We can get one more outside with Gibson. That would be good.
1: Five six four. I can't see the backyard all that great. Do you want me to keep watching or search the area with the drone?
0: Let's go ahead and start searching the area. We'll get some units to the backyard once we get more units over here.

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1: 567, can you go to the back?

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1: Car 737, go ahead.
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0: Myself and 570 will be clearing the pathway just north of the location.
1: Okay, coffee.

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1: Buffer 564.
0: Vehicle.
1: What's going on?
2: Yes, that's not clear, 110.
3: 110?
2: 115, we'll have 1 on in custody.
3: Okay.
4: Five six four. DFR is going home.
1: Okay, thank you.
0: Dispatch 554.
3: Hi.
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0: 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I just did a drive-by. I didn't see anything. But I'll wait for you before we check the doors.
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0: dispatch, like 115, a little longer, please. Yeah, for this trip.
1: 115.
0: Colorado Edward Berry, Edward, meeting 43.
1: Okay.
2: Anyway, the unit, drop on 846.

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1: Matt, just advising you, you have a car broken down over here at the 392 exit. I'm out with him now.
2: I'm on 4105. Are you guys cover?
0: Can you repeat your location?
2: Peter. Cover.
1: Matt, 392 and I-25 on the northbound off-ramp. It's called Adam Victor William, George 15.
0: Okay, are you needing assistance?
1: A-firm, if you want to start this way, please.
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0: 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How many? Occasionally, 25 Farmers Road and Green Boots Lane with Clara Edward Zero, William Adam 46.
1: What did you cross with the Farmers Road?
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0: Windsor 959, drop time 8 for safe. Go for 959. You have the car moved out of the roadway. You can clear. I'm dispatching. You can understand, please.
1: Hi, copy.
0: 959, same traffic.
1: Thank you, both. Two, ten.
2: It's 532.
1: 532.
2: I've been in contact with that subject right in front of the hospital.
1: And it's 177 units, I'll see the dispatch status.
2: That's fine.
1: 211.

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0: Shows in contact with the same male. In the parking lot of the Copper Plant Apartments. We're going to be on the northwest corner.

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1: 836.
0: Somebody's reporting that her son is having a mental health crisis episode.
1: Great.
0: Looks like he is being reported as being violent. He's knocking things down.
1: Thank you. Show me your own.
0: Thank you.

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0: Any available fire phone units to copy a trespass in progress, Highway 119 eastbound and World Pen Road 5.5. 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
1: 705, okay.
0: Copy, all we have right now is that if there's a person in the area with a flashlight, I have 2 minutes ago. It's going to be reported as an average height person, shorts and tennis shoes.
1: Copy.
2: Does fire still need a bath for that trespass? Stand by, let me ask.
0: Fire cell 705 dispatch.
1: 705.
0: Would you like county's assistance on this?
1: All advice.
2: Go 3-6-1 dispatch. Good. Sorry, I'm saying the deal advice.
0: John 3-6 dispatch.
2: Thanks, buddy. 3-22.
1: 8-3-6.
0: We just got a disturbance from the same address. Do you want me just to append it into the mental health crisis? It looks like the son is going to be calling in.
1: Paper, thank you.
0: Copy.
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1: 335.
0: Mile marker 239, highway left southbound, Colorado 050, Young Ocean 12, on a silver sedan.
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0: 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Dispatch 4-10-3-34. 335. I have another vehicle pulling up behind me. Can you stop me a second?
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0: lieutenant or
1: marshal?
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2: 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Nora Lincoln King, 5976. Going to be.
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1: 959.
0: It looks like there's a white older Subaru. Looks like it's been in the correction, it's in the parking lot for the past 20 minutes just circling around.
1: Copy, I'll be on to phone this
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0: 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Looks like we saw the RP on the line. 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
1: Yeah, sure.
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0: having a period of feel you will look out of right and break. Plus, you don't see a type of D5. It's going to be a silver Chevy Malibu. Looks like it was going to be good deal. It's been so having a temple on the
1: 2 years. Lots of people on 5
0: Okay.

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0: Can you put me on call, please? And then starting at 0500, can you put 863 on call after that? Have a good night.
1: Copy, have a good night as well, sir. 300.
2: 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It's a white Dodge Ram pickup, one on occupants.

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2: I'm going to be around to Erie Police Department.
0: Looks like it's going to be a panel alarm zone at 9 from the front registered panic. It occurred at 303. Hi, copy. Do you need an advice?
1: 532, copy for both.
0: Copy.
2: Negative, they know I'm on my way.
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1: First time I'll check.

0: 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That's 4115's call.
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1: 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Good morning.

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1: 911.
0: It looks like RP smelling something. The fire alarms and smoke detectors are going off. It looks like it's hazy.
1: I copy.
0: Copy, thank you, 3-3.

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1: Go ahead.
0: Reference to the traffic stop. Can you pull a confirmer for that call as well?
1: Affirm. Do you need that air?
0: Negative.
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0: 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Go ahead. I'll be clear of ERPD and backing ground to my PD.
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0: 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RP7 and Bullet is in his arms, and now she's banging possibly her head or their head on stuff. 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Bobby 524.
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0: 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We're looking 335. Four left and 335 for time call.
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1: 177.
0: It looks like this is per Greeley. It looks like they're essentially locating a silver Malibu that eluded you guys, referencing case number.
1: Copy. I see that it's just a flock hit on their board. Are they currently in contact with the vehicle, or it was just a flock hit?
0: Copy. I'll confirm with Billy.

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0: I'll be County Road 4 and County Road 37. Colorado Charles King King 356 on a silver Toyota.
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0: So I have a vehicle door that's open, garage door open, front door cracked, and the backyard gate wide open. 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
1: Copy. 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
0: Yeah, if you can send 156 my way.
1: Copy. Evans 156, have you copy direct?
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1: 453. Cleaning 553 dispatch, copy on a traffic hazard, holding it at 281 813th Avenue.
3: 553.
1: 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It looks like RP already tried to contact tow services. They told RP to call us.
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Someone's rolling, go ahead. Royal County Road 74 in Shoreview Parkway, Colorado Custom Plate. Sam Union Boy Robert Union 23, Pass 456.

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0: He should be on scene of 2600 Hawk Drive and Log 2 Place in the ready.
1: Happy to have a place.
0: First one's going to be Adam, Edward, Sam, King 5-3. It should come back to the Black Ford F-150. Wait for a second. Second place is going to be Boy, Mary, Charles, Adam 9-0. It's going to be a white Ford F-150.
1: And copy 5-5.
2: Dispatch, blah, blah, 9-1, back traffic.
1: That was 1-5-6, as much.
0: Go ahead.
1: Bloodville 9-1-5, go ahead. It looks like we have a trespass in progress. I know you guys are all busy right now. It looks like it's at the roadway in.
0: Okay, what are the details?
2: So we're waiting by southbound at Los County Road 40 on Colorado, Frank, Nora, Frank, Paul 57. Looks like it's going to be on a black Nissan.
1: Looks like there is a male that's not supposed to be on the premises. He looks like he's there now.
0: Okay. Is he just in the lobby or is he in somebody's room?
1: Copy, it does not say yet.
0: Okay, we're advised for now.
1: 8-5-6. 7-10-5-6 as much.
0: Go ahead.
1: Just advising for that call, we did get an update. It looks like he is walking around the hotel.
0: Copy, thank you. We'll be around shortly.
1: Thank you, 5-6.

0: This is Evans 156.
1: Evans 156.
0: You can clear me from this call, Sam, and I'll be en route to the trespass.
1: Copy. Do be advised, it looks like we have an update, but the male has a history of violence when he is not acknowledged. Do you need a back, and do you want me to see if county is available?
0: All advice.
1: 508.

0: 317-177.
1: Can you clear me out the way of Sam, attach me to 5-6, I'll be around.

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1: 524.
0: It does look like the RP mentioned that they T-boned somebody and all of the airbags did deploy.
1: 524.
0: 513.

0: Yes, I'm 524.
1: Go ahead.
0: Did the RP check on injuries for the other vehicle involved, or are they the ones that were no injury?
1: Dispatch 720, traffic. It looks like they're stating overall it's not an injury. I don't know if they checked on the party, but it's going to be a Jeep Compass versus a Nissan Rogue. I believe they're both still on scene.
0: I copy. I'm almost on scene.
1: 720, go ahead. Copy. County Road 74 and 17 and 3 quarters with Colorado Plate, Charlie Edward Ida, Lincoln 5-4.

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0: Can you block northbound 23rd Ave at Penn Street, number 2 lane?
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0: Can you get one more for traffic control, please?
1: Copy break. 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
3: 386.
0: And 7418. Firestone 737. 418. That completes time call 530.
3: 737 and 7138.
0: Thank you, ma'am. Frederick 564. Calling Frederick 564.
3: 564.
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1: 7456.
0: 0 case number already associated with this, and if so, can you hear it?
1: Affirm, it looks like it's ending in 1871. That's 1,871.
0: Thank you, Code 4.
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1: Copy.
0: Correction, make that several.
1: Copy.
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0: Fingerprints on the meat of the PD from Greeley. It looks like they were unable to locate and cleared it out on their side. Do you want me to clear it out on ours?
1: Super. Thank you.
0: Thank you, Jeffrey Ford.

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0: 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With David John, David, 486.

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1: 569.
0: 569, RP is stating daughter showed up drunk and is causing issues. Looks like it's going to be verbal at this time. We're still gathering further.
1: Dispatch, 7177.
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1: Copy. What's the name of the daughter?
0: I'll have the call taker confirm it. We're still getting that.
1: Copy.
2: 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And change the call nature of the primary call to a subject with a warrant.
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0: Project 569-566, just for information, the RP hung up on our call taker on callback. She stated that she wanted to work it out with her daughter. The call taker could still hear the female voice in the background that sounded elevated. RP refused to provide further information and disconnected.
1: 569 copy, close to being route.
0: I copy 550.

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2: notice. First, calling.
0: 416, approach 4.
2: First, 1741. I'm clear from the geolocation. We're back in Rusty Town.
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0: Can you put me on the suspicious, put me in the 1100 block of 7th Street out with a male? It appears to be breaking into a car.
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1: Good morning. Could you log me on data show main service, please?
0: Good morning.

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0: 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I'll be out of position.
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0: 3x3 traffic. I'll be on Highway 392 going westbound and County Road 29 with Colorado Edward Ocean Union Charles 44 on a gray sedan.
1: 620. Call 2-5-5, dispatch status. 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
0: 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We'll pick it up here in a second.
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1: One 179, you can show me buzz. We'll pick it up after briefing.
0: Okay, thank you. Hold 206, dispatch.
2: 34, thank you.
0: Hold 255, dispatch. Well, 255, dispatch, brother. 24, can you clear me town, please? Yeah. Copy, 230. Well, 266, the unit's on scene, dispatch,
2: brother.
1: 24. Tucson 838, copy on an abandoned vehicle at 473 Territory Lane.
0: 638. 838, show me that.
1: 638.
0: Evans, 181, dispatch.
2: Dispatch, 1351, traffic.
0: 181. 1351. It looks like this cold trespass that just came in is the street south of the current call you're on. Do you want them duped together?
2: No, 35th Avenue and 10th Street with Edward Zebra Henry F37.
1: We can do a separate for now.
0: I copy. 6:30.

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0: Can you show me a route to 505 9th Ave, apartment 114?
1: Yes, ma'am.

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1: Evans 181.
0: Could you clear me, Robert?
1: 642.

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1: Call 353, dispatch status.
2: Over.
0: Two vehicle accident, RP fell asleep at the wheel, no injuries.
1: 642.
0: 642.

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0: 644.

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1: Well, do you might want to switch those.
2: 44.
3: Go for it.
0: Will you send 570 a cover?
1: 640, thanks.
2: Chicago, right?

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1: Route 515.
0: Yeah, watch. Put a pass through.
1: 646.

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0: Evans 179, copy on a disturbance at 3340 11th Ave, apartment 827.
1: This is Evans 178.
0: 178.
1: You can attach me to the disturbance.
0: Copy.
1: Evans
2: 177.
0: 177.
3: Dispatch, Evans 193.
0: Evans 193.
3: I'll do the disturbance.
0: Copy.

0: just such a run for me.
1: 178.
0: This is Blue Charles, caller still on the line.
1: That's neighbor.
0: Is it currently physical?
1: They don't know.
0: Okay, copy.

0: 就完全放出来。
1: One for the name.
0: I copy the update from the additional unit conference.
1: Happy break. Available unit to back, Evans 178 on a disturbance at 3340 11th Ave, apartment 827 emergent.
0: That's what I'm talking about.
1: 1-3.
0: I apologize. I just meant for my two additional units to check out.
1: Copy.
2: Dispatch 12351. Dispatch Evans 179.
1: Evans 179.
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4: Weld 351. The driver's been released. Code 4, no need.
1: Dispatch 255.
3: 178. Dispatch
1: Weld
3: 255. Okay. Actually, show off. Okay. Weld 255. Copy.
1: Did Evans get a back?
3: They have a back and they don't need assistance at this time.
1: Thank you. 654.

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1: Hold 352.
0: Vault 353 traffic. I'll be on Highway 392 going westbound, County Road 31, with Colorado Frank, Paul Robert, Paul 04, gray SUV.
1: 335.

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1: Evans 178, dispatch. 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
0: I'm here in front of the Mount State Canine Academy.
2: 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Officers are in the apartment. 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
0: 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Yes, sir.
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3: 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Can you log me on SRO, please?
4: Good morning. I'm available. 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
4: 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In the call notes for that, 1-1, are they saying there's 5 people in this vehicle or just 1?
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3: 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It's Silver Birch and Highway 52 with Colorado Temp Tag 852-6688.
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0: 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Just leave it in pending, I'll pick up here in a second. And copy plate for both calls. Edward Tom Tom, Williamson, Fortune, Macamon, Silver PT Cruiser.
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4: 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And is there a co-responder on duty?

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1: 584.
2: 464.
0: RP states house next to theirs is abandoned. RP heard someone trying to break in, heard glass breaking.
1: 5-4, copy.
3: Just having for one, looks like a co-responder really done something, but I'll let them know so they can attach when done.
2: 464.
4: April 1, I also advise for 8-4-10.
0: Okay. 7-4-9.

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0: Well, 243. I'll be at mile marker 102, Highway 34 westbound with, looks like two vehicles. They are in the number 2 lane causing a traffic hazard. Can you advise clearly, please? I think this would be ours. There's.
1: Certainly.
2: This is Greg Thompson, 841, I'll be on scene.

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1: 1372.
0: Can you preempt me off my current call and attach me to the traffic accident?
1: 752.

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1: Colorado, Edward, Tom, Robert, Ida, 59, on a brown Chevy Blazer, great. Colorado, David, Debra, Young, Debra, 95, on a gray Toyota.
0: 753. A SWAT camera was taken down at this location.
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0: 200 block of 9th. It would be a black Super Duty. No plates.
1: Is there any Spanish-speaking officers available? 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
3: Copy.
2: Copy. Any available Spanish-speaking officer to back Johnstown 841 mental health crisis at 3425 Sandalwood Lane.

0: Dispatch on Sonic 41, if you can also have EMS respond to my location, non-emergent for a 58-year-old female, possibly going to be transported by EMS to MCR.
1: I copy the code 4 for them.
0: Thank you.
1: 758.
2: Just as well, 243.
3: 243.
2: Not sure if medical is en route, but both drivers denied medical. No injuries.
3: 759.
1: Any available Spanish-speaking officer to back Johnstown 841 at 3425 Sandalwood Lane?
0: This is Spanish Johnstown 841.
1: 841.
0: Can you check with Weld and Larimer and see if they have any Spanish-speaking officers available?
1: I just aired the Weld. I got nothing back so far. I'll call Larimer.
0: Copy. I just don't think language learning is going to work for me in this situation.
1: I copy.
2: Just 12, 243.
3: 243.
2: I see John Stoney, this kind of speaker. As soon as I'm just with the TA, can I head that way?
3: Yes,

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1: Yes, sir.
0: Looks like all 243 will have that way when they're done with the traffic accident.
1: 841 copy. I'm going to try with language 1 and I'll advise if something changes.
0: I copy.

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0: Greeley 430, 571, dispatch shots.
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0: 7-6-1.
1: 212,
0: good. On 12-11, good morning. Can you log me on? Unavailable school resource officer.
1: Actually, you advise of a meet at Ginger Avenue and Walker Avenue.
0: Great.
1: Advise.

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I'm on at 26 with you. Can you have notify Excel and let them know power box was damaged and have them come out and check it out? 804.

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0: Greeley's on scene, you can clear me now. Break. Hey, Johnstown, still in need of a Spanish speaker?
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1: 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Thank you.
0: Welcome.
2: Well, 243 dispatch.
0: Well, 243.
2: Negative, they no longer need a Spanish speaker.
0: I copy, thank you.
2: Me too.

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0: Two Rivers Parkway and 49th Street with Colorado Charles Union David Robert 45 on a blue Mazda.
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0: Parsons 746, copy on a meet to mile marker 63 of Highway 118 westbound.
1: 746.
0: RP stating that orange Jeep the police were looking for from the Comfort Inn and Suites, same ale, same Jeep, is there.
2: Greeley 339, unit to back. Copy on a hold up alarm at 2439 10th Street, Pizza Hut.
1: Who's where? I'm sorry.
0: 339. 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
1: Thank you. Okay, I'll take a look. Thank you.
2: 831. Scoot a panic alarm, Zone 9, front register. We received a hold up alarm from them earlier today. Might be related.
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1: Code 4.
0: 833. Fire cell 746, looks like I was incorrect. The vehicle is traveling on 119 westbound, just passing County Road 3.5.
2: 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I see the notes as passing Fairview, so if you could advise Longmont.

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2: It's going to be the 4100 block of S. Frank Street. It's going to be Edward Tom Zebra Victor 59 on a Mazda.
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0: I talked to the RPC, said that the Weld County Sheriff's Office was at Comfort Suites looking for that vehicle. So that's all I have. If you could pass it to Longo.
1: Copy, will do. Dispatch 1482 traffic. 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
5: 392.
1: I still have you on the hold up alarm. Would you like to be cleared?
5: Yeah, from 339, cleared me.
1: 837.
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1: 584.
0: Can you come and lock this call and show me back when available as early at high school, please?
1: Absolutely.
2: 464.
0: RP states two people, male and a female, slumped over in a vehicle in the parking lot. The Nissan Altima vehicle idling.
2: 584.
1: Tessa 841, Loveland's asking if they still need to be staged for med.
2: 464.
0: 840.
3: I'm still working on that right now.
0: I copy.
3: Dispatch Johnson 841.
0: 841. 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
4: 44.
0: 840.
3: You can have them clear and I'll just call them later if I need them.
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3: Johnson 839, Johnson 841 direct.
2: 839, go on.
3: He's receptive to the co-responder.
2: Copy. Co-responder is coming in, talk to her.

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1: Evans 132, dispatch.
2: Greeley 1353, 1372, dispatch status. 14.
1: 32. 842. Can I actually advise the suspicious? We have reports that males pouring gasoline in front of the address at the Dollar General on 35th.
0: Falcon 82, dispatch status.
1: Copy.
3: Okay, did you come for?

0: is that really calling for?
1: Hi, Mentor.
0: I think the vehicle just left the parking lot. He's going west on 16th Street, trying to catch up. Oh, you're both in time.
1: 844.

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0: I'll be in the parking right parking lot off of East I 25 Frontier Street, Colorado. Edward Paul Ida Nora 4247.
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1: 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Three three nine. Backing back on the alarm. 849.

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0: RP stating that the suspects are at the Murphy's on 35th Ave. I'll be on scene. Have been located.
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0: I'll be out with a male, black hoodie, blue jeans, from Northside Business.
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2: Well, units. Med responded to 23616 Blake Street for back pain. 67-year-old male, conscious, breathing.

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0: Well, 233, dispatch status. I'm advised with me for now. I'll get it for it. I copy.
2: Well, 233, go for it.
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1: Beep, beep.

0: Greeley 464 dispatch. I have you attached to a vandalism at 2031 28th Avenue. How would you like to be shown?
1: In row.
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0: Dakota 451 dispatch.
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0: I have an animal complaint at 305 Sundance Parkway. Can I show you advisor, or do you want me to attach you?
1: You can go ahead and attach me.

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0: Eighty-two, Highway 60, Highway 257, Colorado. Farm truck, Adam Henry Union, Sam 41, might have to send off for showing 2024.
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0: The meeting pending is Longmont asking for more information on that orange Jeep. Can I actually get advised on that?
1: Nice.

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0: 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Thank you, Tim.

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0: 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Boy Union Adam, Edward 70. It's a gray Volkswagen. Well,
1: 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Press your advisor of the meet and pending.
0: Thank you.
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0: 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Go ahead. 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It's just to show you advised.
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0: 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Would you like it back?
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3: His party was contacted about 04 this morning by our graveyard crew, and he's working on getting his vehicle out here. It's code 4.
0: I copy.
3: You can go ahead and show me clear, Sam.
0: I copy.
2: 3902.
0: That's right.

Greeley 339, units back, copy on a suspicious at 2915 8th Street. 339. RP states male was walking the property, then started going through cars. When confronted, said he was being trained as a detective. 339. So be a white male, late 30s, plaid red, and black skirt. Shirt, excuse me. Okay.

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2: 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Can I show you advised, or would you like me to attach you? 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

0: Greeley 1 is clear for Greeley 469. I'm suspicious.
1: Ew. Driver of the car reaching in his waistband.
0: Greeley 469, just code 5.
1: 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Hispanic male, black hoodie, gray sweats.
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0: Dispatch 4-1 in custody. I'll get you an address there in a second.
1: After.
2: We're 13 attached break. Where are the females?
0: Outstanding female blue hoodie. Break. We're in the back of 2411. Just to confirm, would you have driver in custody? Outstanding female, got out of the car probably 5 minutes before this, so unknown where she went.
2: What was she wearing?
0: A blue sweater, no hood, gray sweatpants.
2: I've got her right here. 2410.
1: Greeley 418, dispatch.
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1: What's the street for the 2411 address?
0: 33rd Avenue.
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1: Avon.
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1: RP states they were helping neighbor move things, found a gun under their pillow. 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RP thinks mental health issues gone up.
2: PM 315.
0: Okay, that's up my phone. 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
1: Tenoy.
0: Okay, on Highway 85 and County Road 72 with Colorado plate, boy, Edward Victor King, 60. The black Hyundai Santa Fe went off.
2: Tenoy.

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0: 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How would you like to be shown?
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1: Alt 312.
0: They're requesting contact from an officer referencing texts that were made.
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0: 10:31.
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0: Well, 353. Can you show me giving a juvenile male a courtesy ride from 1400 East 20th Street over to 1039 East 25th Street Road?
1: 236.

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0: 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Attachment to your hand up. 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
0: 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Thank you.
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0: I just saw the vehicle for the mental health crisis. I'm trying to catch up to it right now. We'll be on Carlson approaching 60.
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2: Copy, show me en route. I'm urgent. She's screaming. I was on the phone with her and acting erratic.

0: 815, we're just going to be at the intersection of Peyton and Highway 60. She's just in the car just crying right now. I'm trying to talk to her, but she's not responding to it.
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1: Our Valley High School, what's the name? Thank you.
2: Okay. 841, in my car.
0: Eight one five, you can slow down. She rolled down the window and talked to her.
2: Hi, Connie.

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1: 10-4.
0: 10-49. Dispatch, 12-206.
2: 12-206.
0: 12-206. Could you put me on a certified VIN at the South Hotel?
2: 249.

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1: Well, 233.
0: Verbal at the times, is there a threatening RP?
1: Copy.

0: Yeah.
1: We'll need him for 11-year-old male consular breathing with his fingers stuck in a metal picnic table.
0: Oh, copy. There's a call on the screen for fires. It's not on my screen, unfortunately.
1: Got it.

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1: 84, what?
0: Can we get a co-responder respond out to our location, please?
1: I copy.
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0: 256.
2: 339 traffic.
3: 339.
2: block 28 Ave, temp tag 814-5873. It's on a white RAV4.
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1: 481. Bethel 916, copy on a meet 310 Grand Avenue.
0: En route to a suspicious avrude at the center, Rick. You can attach 593 to that call.
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1: 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RP stating needs help getting vehicle from shop. Been there for 4 months, owner giving RP runaround.
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1: 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Please advise the co-responder, he's on another call at the moment.
3: 841 copy, thank you.
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0: 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Thank you, bye.
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0: 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I have an IW with what right to for AMDT.
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3: I saw the last comment on the call. RP is rewiring to speak with the civil deputy. I just let them hand in and let a civil deputy call him.
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0: Welcome to 18 Division. 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Hey, sir, can I show you a device of a meat holding at the sheriff's office?
1: Sure. 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
0: Murphy is getting evicted and landlord is entering the house while they're not home.
1: Okay. Show me advice and I'll pick it up in a little bit.

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1: Alpha 906.
0: RP is no longer on scene. I'll see if I can get a call.
1: Copy. Well, it looks like RP went to the liquor store next door to shop. Updated in his comments.
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0: 11-3.
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0: Frank 305. Can you task force give me a call, please?
2: Zephyr 535 or 565?
0: Apologies, have who give you a call? Task force. Hi, buddy.
1: 565, which parking lot did you want me in?
2: Front office, north side.
1: Copy. Right, 015.
3: You can cancel the co-responder. 841's going to transport it to MCR.
1: I copy. 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Level 916.
4: You've been to call notes that this is a civil issue. 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
2: All right, sir.
0: I'm not getting a hold of 233 for a status check. I'm going to try to give him a call, but just hear more.
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0: Murphy's at the desk wanting to give a piece of paper for the chief.
1: Check out the show me route.
0: 2013. Greeley 559, dispatch status.
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0: I have you on an animal complaint at 11th Ave and 9th Street. How would you like to be sent?
2: Evans 179, dispatch status.
0: I'm not my truck. 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
1: Kings Route 66.
0: Well, here Route 49 southbound at King Route 18, we have a Black Ford F-250, I believe, on the plate.

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1: Copy, are you still on scene, son?
0: Incident happened about 15 minutes ago. RP states a teenage neighbor was urinating between the properties.
3: Hey, sir.
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0: RP stating lost his driver's license a while ago and it was turned in. He'd like it back now. 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
0: Can you show me the route to 44050 Purdy Ave and Pierce? 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
0: RP is currently at the Windsor Police Lobby. They're reporting that males were talking to RP and her mom, and they knew their names, asking questions unknown why they were there. I think it's weird.
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1: CM 315.
0: I'll be southbound on Highway 85, mile marker 275, Colorado Plate. Edward Adam David X-ray 15 will be a white truck, one on.
1: Repeat the mile marker.
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2: 566. RP stating wanted to speak with an officer about some issues going on and getting a restraining order against multiple people. Prefers contact in person.

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2: 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Will you send this info over to Weld County as well? It looks like that box truck with the party with the gun is heading their way.
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1: I got it.

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0: Ninth and Hill with Colorado. Edward Adam Boy Queen 36.
1: Well, units, be advised, the white box man is coming to Well County Road 49 and Well County Road 2425, where he flashed a gun at a woman.
0: Dispatch Keeper 66, I'm going to have good felony menacing charges if I find that vehicle.
2: Copy.
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1: Go ahead.
0: 66, it sounds like my RP is still behind that vehicle at Love County Road 44 and 49.
2: You just advised us that call. I don't have an MDT in front of me. Is that a call that's pending dispatch?
1: No.
2: Copy.
1: We have a Kingsburg unit attached to it. They are just wanting Will to be advised.
2: Copy. Thank you.
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2: Working with Will right now.

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3: 841.

0: We just had a traffic complaint drop on our screen. We have weld officers following a vehicle that is flashing a gun in the air, hoping that Kersey can reach them as they're coming up on Weld County Road 49 and hit 34.
1: So which direction are they going?
2: Dispatch, can you direct me to 34 for file workers?
0: They're going northbound.
1: Northbound 49.
3: 16, can you repeat the traffic was static?
0: That is A-firm. They're currently at Weld County Road 49 and Weld County Road 54.
2: Sorry, is Kersey your weld open to help out at all?
3: Weld was not. Kersey is on being advised. We're trying to get a unit there now.
1: Copy. It'll take me a couple minutes to get in route, but I'll head that way.
0: Copy, thank you.
4: Dispatch Kersey 845.
0: Kersey 845.
4: I'll break from this traffic stop. Finley William, attach me that. Give me a description of the vehicle, please.
0: Copy. Cruiser 845, it looks like it is a white box van. The driver is going to be a black female in her 30s to 40s.
4: Eight for five, copy. And what was the action? Did you say waving a gun?
0: That's A-firm.
4: Copy.

0: for the 845, Kingsburg 626 is in route code to try to get to that vehicle as well. They want to charge with felony menacing.
1: Yeah, I'm trying to get their code as well.
2: That's true. Suburb 626, they're on route 58 now.
0: Copy.
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1: Clear Robert, again, one, just in a second, if one's available.
2: 58, come through the traffic light at the end of 49, continue to talk.
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0: 203.
4: Just confirming with Kingsburg in a pursuit and requesting cover.
0: 571 from out west.
3: Prospect.
0: He's in pursuit, but he is not requesting cover. Cruise 845, they just passed 12 County Road 58.
4: Cover that, 19.
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1: 845, can you repeat?
0: Cruise 845, they just passed Wells County Road 54.
1: Copy, show me in the area of 49 and 34. I'll be waiting for them.
0: Copy. I am now getting that as possibly a red Ford Explorer.
1: 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Get a confirmation whether it's a white cargo van or a red Ford Explorer. And confirm northbound.
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2: They just passed over the Black River and they're sitting up on South Platte at 60 and a half.
0: Parkingsburg 626 is a red Ford Explorer going northbound.
1: Okay, copy. I'm right in that area.
0: They're currently passing the Platte River.
1: Passing the Platte River, okay. That's going to be quite a bit north of my location. Dispatch, Cruise 841.
0: Cruise 841.
1: This is that far north, but go ahead and notify Greeley just in case as well.
0: Copy.

0: 56 degree, turning head towards the Greeley, shooting range.
1: Previous pull in, 2466 is saying they passed the Platte River sitting at the south light at 16th Ave.
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3: Do we have an RP following?
4: 66. They're going to be turning left, and they're going to be heading directly towards the Greeley shooting range. Should we need units over there as they're closing?
5: Copy.
1: I believe it's just Kingsburg following. Let me confirm.
2: 66, 66, correct. Confirming they're turning westbound off 34.
5: Fable Greeley, Kingsburg 626, a traffic complaint, chase. They're going westbound towards the Greeley shooting range.
6: Dispatch 413, who is that to assist?
5: Kingsburg 626, they are chasing someone that was pulled a gun on another vehicle and came north.
3: Dispatch Cruiser 841, is Cali aware as well?
6: 413, copies.
1: County is aware as well that they are not available to assist.
7: Are they on foot or are they chasing a vehicle?
5: They're chasing a vehicle. It is a red Ford Explorer.
3: Dispatch Jersey 845, did they say go north on 49? Or did they turn off at 16.5?
6: Dispatch 413, it doesn't appear that we have anybody available at this time anyway, but I will look into the call.
5: Copy.
1: Let me confirm with Kingsburg. Cruise units, well, 234 is saying that they're going westbound on East 8th now.
3: All right. I'm just at that location now. Keep going.
1: Copy.
8: 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What channel is Kingsburg on?
3: Dispatch Kersey 845. See if Greeley can head him up from 85 on the East 8th.
5: They're on local on North.
1: Copy.

0: 26. My car's having issues. I'm trying to catch back up.
1: I copy.
2: I copy. Do we get a location update or RP?

0: 18 SWAT units from Greeley 469. Are you actively pursuing that suspect vehicle?
1: Negative, we're trying to catch up.
2: Units from 309 Kingsburg is chasing someone charged with menacing. They're asking if we can help block the intersection at 85 and 8th Street.
0: Okay. What was the last location for the vehicle in the Greeley area?
3: Kingsburg unit, RP is locating, the location update is at 60th and Cherry.
0: We're going to see if I can do that on that floor.
1: 60th and Cherry is what I told her.
4: 626, they're going to be at 8th Street and Highway 85.
5: Dispatch Cruise 845, what was that update?
0: Kingsburg from Greeley, what charges do you have?
3: The last update we have is that they're at 60th and Cherry.
5: Michael. 60th and Cherry. Okay. 845, where is that?
6: Kingsburg 66, would you like a clear channel?
3: Stand by one, I'm checking with Kingsburg.
6: Local law south is clear for Kingsburg.
3: Curve units, go to south to assist Kingsburg.
4: 66, you're ready to turn left by John here.
0: 399-2392, they're north on the 85.
2: Copy.
5: Kingsburg units, Curzy 845.
4: 66 units just passed her.
3: Well, the units. Help is clear for Kingsburg 66.
5: Do we have a location on the suspect vehicle? I just passed a red Ford Explorer gentleman pointing northbound 85 to me.
4: You just passed him.
1: Suspect vehicle is going to be a box truck. The red Ford Explorer is the victim vehicle.
5: Okay, copy. Our dispatcher said the suspect vehicle was the... Is somebody on the phone with the victim?
1: Yep, that day firm 66 is on the phone with us. They're in Greeley right now, turning westbound 5th. It sounds like that's the John Deere on 5th and 85.
3: 14, it sounds like there is a John Deere 5th and 85. Still moving, though. I don't think they're stopped.
5: Okay. I'm at 85 and 5th. There was confusion of the suspect versus victim vehicle. I'll go back and try to get it off.
1: Copy. 66610. Tell the victim to turn her hazards on, please, so we can easily spot them. Dispatch 610, if you will ensure that Greeley and Weld know that the Explorer is our victim vehicle, not our suspect.
6: Copy.
5: The victim vehicle is at 8th and 85. When I just passed them.
3: In 514, the victim vehicle is going to

0: quickly so we can easily spot them. Is that 610, if you will ensure that Greeley and Weld know that the Explorer is our victim vehicle, not our suspect.
1: Copy.
2: The victim vehicle is 8th and 85 when I just passed them.
3: 10-514, the victim vehicle is going to be the Explorer. The suspect vehicle is a box truck.
2: The victim vehicle appears to be going westbound on 5th right now.
4: 66, you'll have her hazard lights on.
2: 8411 is the suspect vehicle.
0: 416, 469, Texas.
4: She's backing up to the dock. It's going to be the white box truck at the John Deere parking lot.
2: Dispatch, cruise 845. I'll be in contact with that vehicle.
1: Copy.
0: Keep her text into the Curly unit. I should be there in about 5.
3: 392-542. Sounds like they're contacting the vehicle at the John Deere.

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2: 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I got you.
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0: All units on the suspicious clear SAM, and then attach me to the Kingsford call. I'll be en route to the John Deere Highway 85 and 8th Street.
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1: 5228. Mr. Gray, I'll reach out to 411. 7411, dispatch.
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Could be Oklahoma 3, Dora Ferry 359.

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0: The meeting pending is requesting you specifically. Can I show you advised?
1: Show me advised.
0: Full 30.

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1: Perfect, yeah.
0: Can you enter the incident number for that Kingsburg call, please?
1: Copy, right?

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1: Go ahead.
0: Incident number ends in 00497.
1: I copy 497. Thank you.
0: Sounds good.

0: 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Copy on a check will be at 26 Avenue 10th Street.
1: Also the one.
2: Port Lupton, units be advised, medicals en route to Butler Elementary School for an allergy attack.
0: RP states there's a homeless male screaming right now, the 30 to 40 is wearing a heavy coat.
1: That's the one, copy.
0: 1215.
1: Could you fix show me advice?
3: 309 from West.
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1: I copy. Well,
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1: 1236.
2: This is 429. 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
1: 1236.
0: Five 571-399, you guys can clear.
3: Well, 255, dispatch status.
4: 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Copy direct. Thank you.

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0: Would you like to be made, Brian?
1: Abram.
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2: 12255, dispatch status.
0: 1239.
3: Yes, sir. Just got German
0: 179.
3: German 179. Can you show me 47, please?

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1: Have you control me advised?
0: 241.
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0: Myself and 705 will be en route to Longmont Courthouse with an adult male courtesy transport, beginning mileage 6188.
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3: 968.
1: So 842 Durham Street, we're on RP in the lobby of the PD. I wanted to speak to somebody about some stalking.
3: Copy.
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0: 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Clearly 1355 dispatch.
1: 114. 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

0: 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I was on scene.
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4: Is Rash Kingsford 16. Can you air the CR for me?
1: Okay. Can you hit Sarge Cobra Soldier 507 to it? 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
0: Copy. 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
0: Copy, thank you. Looking at 84 dispatch. Can I show you advised that the animal complaint pending?
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4: Code 4, no need for checks.
2: I'll be southbound on the parkway at Canada 47 and a half, Colorado, Frank, Boy, Paul, Tom, 89.
3: Can you confirm that cross street was 37 and a half?
4: Dispatch parcel 746.
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2: 47 and a half in Wilkes Parkway.
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4: 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We have dropped off the adult mail, ending mail at 6197. 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
2: Well, 353. I'll be south on Missouri Avenue at East 24th Street with a white BMW. 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
0: 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You can clear this. Yes, Robert.
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3: 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Edward Tom Victor, Zebra 91 on a little white Ford Escort.
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0: May 260, copy on a traffic accident, hit and run, mile marker 243 of I-25 southbound.
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0: You can attach me, show me a route, and then clear C3, please.
1: 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Did you want me to clear your mental health crisis?
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1: 4-3. Dispatch, 1-2-0-8.
2: 1-2-0-8.
5: 7-4, did the suspect leave?
4: 700 block, 26th Street, Frank Charles Mary, Ida, 93, say white. You should be so proud.
0: I'm waiting on further to confirm.
1: A traffic complaint. I see barely was you too. We don't have anybody in there. I ain't cleared up last night.
0: 1344.
2: 1345. 12.
0: Looks like they are still in their car.
6: Can you reopen a meet that was around noon? It was a safety tell at the high school.
2: I got it.
0: It doesn't look like they've left the address yet. Keys are 69, dispatch to this.
5: Go to 4 at the jail, no status. No further needed.
0: Keys are 629, dispatch status.
7: 629, code 4.
0: 1345.

Our 7 units, we've got suspect's information, white male in the 70s, hat, white shirt, shorts, name Rod Zern. 712 copy. 1346.

0: Please press hold to 12.
1: Hold to 12.
0: I'm sorry, it was the meet that came after the one I was just attached to.
1: I have it. You were attached to that meet, correct?
0: Different, but the one I'm looking for is a safe to tell.
1: I copy. Thank you.

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2: Grand Avenue in the 700 block with Colorado temporary 862-5616. It's a brown Volkswagen.
0: 1359.

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0: 66.
2: Do we have a call type for felony menacing, or do we just have it as disturbance?
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2: Copy. Will you put this as a disturbance, not a traffic complaint?
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3: Okay.
0: South County 39841, dispatch status.
1: County 5 South, that's the 290, David John Victor, George 64, all the way to Toyota Airport. Showing code 44.
0: 4202.

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1: 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I'll get to a place as soon as I catch up.
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1: Copy, right?
2: 392. Dispatch, Sally 73.
0: Sally 73.
2: 565.
3: Parson 712, assisting in his dispatch status.
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3: 1404.
5: We've got a Nebraska in-transit tag. Looks like the registration number is just Nora David Ocean Robert.
0: Copy.

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1: 2000.
0: Could you have traffic for us?
2: 9105 dispatch status.
1: That was accidental, I apologize.
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2: Roman's 178.
3: Can you put me back in duty or on duty and give me the animal complaint? I'll be in the office.
2: Copy.
0: Greeley 464, the tobacco unit is suspicious of North 50th Ave and A. Adams Street.
1: 464.
0: RP states juvenile males going door to door, looking in windows, trying to get people's attention about 5 minutes ago.
1: Okay, copy.
0: 1408.

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0: I'll be on mile marker 276, highway 85, southbound with call out, plate, stand by for plate.
1: Dispatch, LaSalle, Decline, Eight Hill. LaSalle, Decline. Can you put me at Pete Marsh Elementary? 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Copy.
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0: 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William Ocean Mary, 948. Black Ford Escape.
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2: Windsor 929, dispatch notice.
0: Mile marker 1 and Highway 34 westbound with Colorado temp 842-1790 on a white Kia.
2: 104. 1416.
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2: we're looking at
3: 84. Okay, 84. Could you put me on a cold test, NYPD?
2: I copy.

0: That's 392.
1: 392. Well, 243 status.
0: I'll be out with Sam Edward George Union, Robert Adams 7, Great Dutch Charger, parking lot in the net liquor. 565 is with me.
1: Go for it, thank you. You're welcome, 1422. 1422. Dispatch 1352, citizen contract. 1352. Yeah, Breedale School, south side of the vocational building, with a male inside of a tire. I copy. Do we need to start fire that way?
0: Dispatch 1962.
1: Negative. Appears homeless living inside of a tire on school property.
2: 1962.
1: 1423.
0: I'll be clear, Sam.
2: 1423.
1: 12352, 12235, do you need an additional? I think I'm okay, but you can start this way.

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1: Code 4.
0: 1427. Can I show you advice of me holding up the SO? It's from NOCO Humane. The owner's on scene to clean the dogs.
2: You can pronounce me and attach me on scene phone. Thank you.
0: 1427.
1: That's really 1414.
0: 1414.
1: Send the animal.
0: 1427.

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0: 352, dispatch status.
1: 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Do I have a second coming?
0: That's safe, huh? Three, five, two. Do you want them routine or emergent at this time?
1: Routine is fine.
0: 1431. 1431.
1: Dispatch, person 710. Dispatch, cruise 845.
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1: If we haven't pulled a case on this, can you pull in an air on it?
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0: Highway 66 at County Road 7, Colorado, David Robert Ocean, Young 45 on a Nissan Armada.
2: Evans 179, copy out an animal complaint at 3711 Carson Ave, apartment 1.
3: 1434. 179, you can attach me, I'll be around.
2: 1434.
4: Eastbound Evans 193.
2: Evans 193.
4: Can you clear 179 and attach me to the call?
5: Dispatch, what, 352?
2: Copy. Well, 315.
5: Is the PO attached to the party I'm in contact with? Does it restrict him from alcohol or drugs in any way?
6: Dispatch,
1: Hartleton 326.
2: Hartleton 326. Can you go to clearance for that?
6: Can you show me in your best my PD with the custody?
1: Copy, 1435.

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0: I should be advised of the meet. Never mind, 839 is advised now.

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1: Eaton 315, dispatch status.
2: 431.
1: Eaton 315, dispatch status.
2: 144.
1: Copy.
0: RP got hit and the other vehicle left. Suspect was in a green sedan. Brake. Here's a picture of the driver's license requires contact on scene.
2: Copy. You can show me around.
0: Copy. Johnson 141, dispatch status.
3: Yeah, fine.
0: 1437.

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2: Dispatch, 551. 9000 block, Oak County Road 49, Colorado. Personalized, Lincoln, Adam, King, Edward, George, Union, Adam, Common, Older, Dan, Ford, Pickett.
0: 551.
2: Custody.
0: 1439. 1439. Meet 260,
2: dispatch desk. 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

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They're going to be blocking Highway 52. They're broken down in the middle lane there.

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1: I'll be on the 1500 block of Collins Street with caller at plate Edward William Queen Henry 63. I'll be a brown crown basis kind of thing. 1-0.
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0: Log 2 plates, please. First one's going to be Mary Edward Ida David, 916, ready for second. Second plate is going to be Edward Adam Charles, Paul 28, break. There's also going to be Frederick's accident, if you can notify one of them that this is theirs, and I'll get as much information as I can.
1: I copy.

0: Really, 551, 596, dispatch to Madison. Me 260, dispatch.
1: Good.
0: Are you clear to copy?
1: Nathan?
0: Looks like that plate's coming back with the front license plate being stolen, just the front. 551, 596, dispatch status. 1454.
1: I copy. Can you hear the name of the vehicle owner?
0: It is not coming up. It's expired. I could see if clearance could run it.
1: Copy. Just double checking. Caller out, Adam Queen Paul, Charlie 63.
0: That's a negative. I'll get it fixed now. T60, you're clear.
1: Perfect. Thank you, sir.

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1: 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Dispatch Blackbird 202, traffic.
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0: Kingsburg 629, copy on a meet at Kingsburg PD.
1: What?
0: RP is requesting officer to call her back regarding a case number that's in line 1.
1: Copy. I believe that's... I'll check it. Thanks.
0: Pussy 59.
2: Six, you can leave that meet for me. I'll give them a call. It's most likely from our arrest because we're not to case report number 920 yet.
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0: This is Evans 179. Can you show me end of watch on your end? I will be in and out of Central Square doing IT stuff. Have a good night.
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0: Highway 85 northbound, mile marker 266, David Adam Queen, north 97, white sedan.
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1: Roger 532.
0: Well, the Puritan Way on Highway 52 with a gray Honda minivan, no plate.
1: 1526.

0: dispatch, 502 traffic.
1: 502.
0: Highway 85 northbound, mile marker 266, 840, Zebra King, Ocean, Gray, Sedan.
1: 1527. Fire Sunset 3-2 dispatch. The meet and pending is requesting you specifically. Would you like me to attach you?
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0: Herpes stating two kids rode down the street on bike, ripped sign off futon sofa, and then turned it over. What?
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0: Was that 873
1: dispatch status?
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1: 413. 9-1-5. 413. Is there a call responder that can start with a mental health crisis, Michael?
0: Perfect, I am. We'll comply on County Road 17. You can have the ACF injury monitor again.
2: I'll take a look.
3: My apologies. Can you repeat?
0: The animal complaint, 49566, County Road 17. Those animals are now deep. You can have a case.
3: Copy.
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0: 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You're holding me off. Have a good night.
2: Hi, Roger.
1: Good luck, 1543.
2: 585 North Mile, mile marker 266. David Frank Edward William 47 Black Sedan.
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2: Okay.
1: Go ahead.
0: RP states they can hear someone screaming. Can I assure you advise of the assist of their agency impending?
1: 184.
3: You can show me a route.
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1: 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Thank you.

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1: 392. 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RP states a white pickup in the middle of the road, two females and a male yelling at each other. It's about 2 minutes ago.
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0: 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There's going to be a car in the middle of the road. I'll be coming with traffic control.
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1: 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I'm out with that white truck and multiple people here.
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0: 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MUD is responding to 44178 Highway 71 for leaked hazmat at November 4 military site. 1558.
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3: Highway 66 in Wells County Road, 23 1/4, with Coro David Sam Sam, Ida 38.
4: 1558.
6: 4-6-4 traffic.
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4: 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I think they're in the AP office, but I'll make sure that's correct.
1: 571.
3: 430. 841, copy. Thank you.
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6: 10th Avenue, Colorado, Charles, Charles, Nora, David, 26, on the way to court.
2: Greeley 502, can you repeat your traffic stop, please?
8: Highway 85 northbound, I'm up there 266, which is Edward Tom, X-ray, Frank, 03.
2: 600.
6: Dispatch, 392.
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0: Six,
1: yeah, six. Greeley 502, dispatch status. 16 minutes.

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1: Okay. 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
0: Can you start me as second officer, please?
1: Copy, right?
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1: Person 7-3-4. 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
0: Command. Did that justify the 8-4?
2: Person Boulevard and Colorado Boulevard. With Colorado Boy, Union Ocean 698.
1: 607. 607. Mm-hmm. 392, units back. Copy on a suspicious at 17th Street and 11th Ave.
0: 392.
1: RP states they think they found an item that was stolen. Like an officer to meet them at the intersection.
0: Turn into a copy, I'll be on scene right now.
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0: 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I copy. Five 571-430, dispatch status.
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1: 413.
0: RP's great nephew is going through a mental health crisis. He's being active and mumbling to himself. 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
0: Wilkin Road 52, Highway 257, out of Colorado, David Edward 098 on a Silver Talon on the hunt.

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1: 502.
0: Five 85 northbound, mile marker 266, 8828741, black, Dodge Durango.
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2: 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David Edward Boy, X-ray 91, it's a gray accord.
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1: Greeley 584, copy on a check will be 3328 19th Street Road. I copy. RP states a parent came to pick up their child from school, had significant bruising on her neck, didn't have a yesterday.
3: That's all copy.
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0: Okay, for dispatch. Iron Mountain said they'd be there in about 30 to 35.
1: Hi, Pappy. 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
0: I copy. I'll add that on. Person to 734.
2: Okay, Randy.
0: 734, you were static. Can you repeat traffic?
2: Can you hear that traffic stop? William.
0: Apologies, 734, it was still static.

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0: Car hit RP and isn't pulling over. Suspect's car is a black Toyota RAV4 SUV. Looks like it's possibly one that you pulled over.
1: The one that I pulled over. Snake and car, suspect vehicle.
0: There's a suspect car.
2: 10912, dispatch.
1: I copy, I'm in the area.
3: 912.
0: Copy.
2: Can I show you guys this traffic accident at Oakmont and Lamar County Road 5? I'm not getting any recommends.
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2: 1625.

0: 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I'm in the area.
1: 912.
0: Copy.
2: Can I show you guys this traffic accident at Oakmont and Zimmer County Road 5? I'm not getting any recommends.
0: Kingsbird 631 dispatch status.
1: And right.
2: 1625.
0: Kingsbird 631 dispatch status.
1: Dispatch 1 or 1903, I can take that.
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1: Looks like they are heading northbound on Colorado from the Colorado Firestone intersection. Would you like their phone number?
0: Can you transfer them to my phone, please?
1: I don't believe we are still on the phone. We're not on the phone with them any longer. I can see if Clarence can get that transferred to you.
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4: I'm holding an AOA from UNC. 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Can I clear it off the board?
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1: 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And can you notify Firestone I'm going to have his hit-and-run vehicle?
2: 15.
0: John 7-1-5, dispatch status. 15-29. 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
0: 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Looks like well 2-6-4 just picked up your vehicle.
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2: Well 2-2-7.
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4: Looks like it might be the suspect.
2: 2-2-29.
0: Cool. It's a Toyota RAV4. For left in 3-2-6.
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1: 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I'll be around.
0: 16, copy, we just got suspect's info. Black male, 32, black shirt, brown tie-dye sweatpants. Looks like name is Quentin Logan.
1: I copy, is he still moving?
0: Waiting on further, I'm going to ask people to take her.
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3: Milliken is requesting help from Severance to see if you know where, to reach out to the RO of a vehicle to know where it's at.
1: Lock blue units to clear and copy on the vandalism in progress at 789 Locust Avenue.
0: They're in the taps and put their officers number in the call, please.
3: Copy.
0: Dispatch, I'll put it on the floor. What are the details?
1: RP stating 4 kids walking came and climbed mailbox, looked over fence, and took down part of fence. Heading eastbound now.
0: Okay, we'll pick that up here in a few.
1: I copy. Frederick 556, copy on a traffic accident at Highway 52, Weld County Road 7 1/4.
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1: RP stating driver ran red light, hit RP.
5: South 4600 block of 31st Street, Edward George Victor Young, 15, the White Elk Avenue.
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4: 1635. 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
1: 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Pull up in 326, go ahead. You have 210 and 2 lock 3 units en route.
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2: Can you log me off duty?
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0: Any additional update information regarding this call?

0: 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It looks like it is 4 Hispanic teens, 2 male, 2 female, mostly dark clothing, and they were heading eastbound. See, the kids are in front of school.
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5: Four.
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5: 1638.
3: Copy.
0: Looks like they are. Would you like me to have them transferred?
2: Yeah, that'd be great. Thanks.
0: I'm happy.

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1: Can you have 264 give me one miss? Works, my phone number is in his call, line 10.
0: I copy.
2: Seven ten.
3: 264 dispatch.
2: Are you in the area? Pulling in now.
0: 264.
2: Okay. Sounds like it was starting to get physical.
3: 1734 is requesting a call. Phone number listed in the call comment.
2: Hang on.
3: 263.
0: Asking the 1414.
2: Is there a better location where it's happening?
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0: Militant's in contact with the honor clear, sir.
1: My apologies, can you repeat? The mic sounds far away from you.
2: Falcon 84.
1: Your office.
0: Militant is in contact with the owner on clear, sir.
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3: 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Can we call off Iron Mountain and put him at the top of the list?
2: I copy. I'll do that.
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4: Okay, location. I'm on Highway 66, County Road 13, in contact with RP.
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1: 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And Colorado is David, Sam, Young, 8-9.
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dispatch Lockwood 202. 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I'm in contact with four juveniles across from the school on Bonanza. 1649.

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0: Greeley 551 in a unit to back. Copy on a disturbance at 3103 23rd Avenue, Walmart.
1: 551. Seven, sir.
0: This is behind the gas station. RP states male was screaming, punched his windows, and broke it. It's about a minute ago.
1: 551, how is the Wilson?
2: Just tell me 41 dispatch status.
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5: 399.
4: Me 260, I have further. Looking for a white male, 77, coral top with white stripes and jeans. Has 413 gone home for the night?
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0: 1656. Request for supervisor from Johnstown. They were looking for 413 specifically, but says we can cancel if they're off.
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3: Please bring this in. Thank you. 1657. Greeley 514, dispatch on primary. 514. 551, wanted me to make you aware of a disturbance that we have going on at Walmart and 23rd Ave behind the gas station. Okay. 1657.

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2: Yeah,
3: from break. We have the units back there at 567 and 3328 19th Street, right? 564. 1705.
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2: Can I show you guys the traffic hazard on 85?
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0: Well, 2:30. Regards to this check well-being. Can I get a co-responder to get some call?
2: Okay.
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0: It looks like it's going to be Northside towing. They said they'd be there within 25 to 30, depending on traffic.
1: Got that. Thank you.
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0: 50912 dispatch status.
2: Is that 542 North 11th Avenue address going to be ours or Grayley's?
3: 912 go for
0: 1708.
5: Stand by, I'll check.

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1: Go ahead.
0: This is going to be Greeley.
2: 514 to match.
1: I got me. You can advise them since you state that that address will be theirs. We'll check the area around 25th and Quaker Trail.
3: Dispatch, 551.
0: Go
2: ahead.
3: You can clear all the units off of the instruments at SAM and then open up a system contact for me at the same location.
2: Same thing, man.
4: Yeah, I got it.
2: Five 6 7, taxi. Dispatch,
1: me 256. Do we have a corresponding unit on?
2: Quick check.
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2: Me 256 is called.
3: 5-4-4. Give me a second, please.
4: Me 256, corresponding 702. Do you want a phone call first, or do you want me to type that way?
2: I got it, great.
1: I'll have a phone call, thank you.
2: Bellevue unit to back 544, 2512, Ash on a check holding. Okay, 4 dispatch says.
5: 582, preemption attack.
2: 17-10.
3: 84, go for it. I copy. Dispatch,
2: 1234. Are there two units available to a head to a check while being 11 and 9 for a male laying in the parking lot near the restaurant?
0: 134.
3: Send me that call.
0: Copy.
6: Got a hold of the corresponder. He's going to give Hayes a call. Can you advise him that he's going to call him? Hopefully he answers.
0: Copy 1611.
2: 415 dispatch.
5: 415.
2: 11 and 9 got a gentleman laying in the middle of the parking lot. No medical indicated.
3: Dispatch 551. That's going to be Michael Lynch. I passed by him earlier.
5: Four 15 copy. Next available sector call, please.

0: In reference to Jekyll being on the board, 542 North 11th Avenue, apartment 7, I've got 3 county units that are in the area. They're attempting to get the co-responder in touch with this gentleman that is pretty elevated on the call.
1: Dispatch, Hudson 256 traffic.
2: Hudson 256.
3: Copy. IC County is attached. Are they going to attempt to contact?
1: Richard Zeter with Colorado Edward Lincoln X-ray team 5-3.
0: They're advising that they're going to check the area, but wanted you guys to know since it is your jurisdiction.
2: 7215.
3: Copy. You can show me advice, and I appreciate it. Thank you.
0: 7215.

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0: There was reportedly a second caller. Was that number duped into the call note somewhere?
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2: Second was 132, follow up.
3: That was 132.
2: Would you show me out of 1226 Pleasant Acres Drive?
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1: I don't see it. I'll see if I can locate for you.
0: Copy. Thanks. 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
1: From his wife. 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
4: 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Can you put me on a detail at Roosevelt High School? 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
3: 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I'll be on team zone 34. 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

0: Pull up into a 5, copy on the traffic complaint, 530 Reynolds Street.
1: 305.
0: RP stating that it looks like two teens were driving a sidestep on the road. It's a white Nissan Armada. RP is requesting contact. They have photos of the vehicle for officers.
1: Okay, advice for now.
0: I copy 205.

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0: Everything's code 4. You can clear it out.
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1: Negative, I'll do now.
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0: I'm still on the board. 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
0: The SOS is listed on the call comment.
2: Project 556, 532, dispatch status.
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2: 1736.
1: Yeah, thanks. We're not at the vehicle's side. Was there a meter accuracy listed?
0: Rapid SOS showed 3103 second Ave within 8.8 meters.
1: Hey, Gabby. Is that going to be Greeley as well?
0: Even.
4: This would be all 205 traffic.
0: All 205.
1: Hey, Gabby. You guys leaving on Greeley Street and clear all the county units.
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0: 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Answering to our ass on Florence, quote on Z phone.
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0: 1738.
2: Five 596-561, copy on a check being a 542 Buffalo Path. 561. This is the check while being that county was on. They've cleared and are leaving it for Greeley. 561, copy on. Just take a look. 1738.

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0: My MDG is down. Will you please advise if there's anything that drops it to?
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3: Five, six, five.
1: In traffic.
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0: This is first on 734 PM for traffic. Go ahead with that traffic. Koa Boulevard and Buford Drive, Boy Ocean Ocean, Tom Henry Drive, two Gemini's on Evo.
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0: 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And I'm aware of just updated because that's a lot of that came from looking at with me and just telling it.
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3: 905.
4: Howdy, punch southbound at County Road 98, Wyoming, 2 County Passenger 6204.
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1: 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Fires 1733-710, copy on a disturbance at Target and City Center.
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1: 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Looks to